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1: Engine 131, Medic 112, on scene 111 has command. Lutheran and St. Anthony, excuse me, Lutheran, clear St. Anthony, Psychic 53 at 1804.

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0: 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The reason for stop is going to be speed 006, and I'll be clear with the tunnel.
1: 1807.

0: One Ranger, 8.
1: West Heart Ranch. I still show you attached to that area. Check for that suicidal party on Highway 6. Just confirming I can show you clear enough.
2: I'm sorry about that. Hey,

0: 71934, my party's in the call for clearance, please.
1: Matthews, what is it, 1813?

0: 17th. I think we still got me attached to that traffic stop, but I'm clear with the summons from that one.
1: Thank you. 8-0.

kids on motorbikes left about 30 minutes ago heading towards C-470. Jefferson County is completing an area check, not needing our response at 1824.

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1: 1 Adam 24.
0: Can you clear me of that stop with a citation and then put me on an agency assist with Jefferson County in the same parking lot, please?
1: I have 3 to 3.

0: anything speeding over 50 miles above the speed limit. 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Also, passing on double yellow no longer has visual. 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
1: 22.

a black Mitsubishi with license plate Adam William Hall, Lincoln 14, Ida 14, correction, crossing in and out of the express lane, flipped off the RP, keeping pace to not let the other vehicles pass, and speeding. RP has visual and is rolling at 1848.

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1: I-70 eastbound 234. Can be powder plate 923 Tom George Sam on a gray Lexus SUV.

0: 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Can you contact Parachute PD? If you came into the area.
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0: One out of 15 number, your driver is coming back for your valid adults regular corrective lenses restriction, OLN 942, break. Just got the return back. The vehicle's going to be returning to a gray 2010 Lexus. Expiration. 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
0: 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It looks like there's going to be some good run info in there. 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

64, Lewis Ridge Road, repeating for Evergreen Fire Station 2. Medical involved in Gemma 32, two vehicle MVA, possible elk involved. Highway 74 eastbound at Lewis Ridge Road, 10 out 1837.

0: I just lean in of a bloody lip. The other party hit her head. He's looking for a Subaru versus a Volkswagen Bug. Highway 74 eastbound to the west of Lewis Ridge at 1939.
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0: Good, copy.
1: Thank you, Frank. Press our signs, our loose, retro, detune, stand down, repeat, fire, stand down at 1847.

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1: Medical assault. 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

0: Dear driver, no ID.
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They are diverting traffic to Jefferson County Roads 304. That's 2016.

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0: 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Heat, checking status.
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0: One Ranger 17, checking status.

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1: I copy. Is he indicating that he's going to try to pull over, or is this going to be a possible pursuit at this time?
0: Feeling, but the shoulder's about 2 feet wide, so he's just waiting for a spot to pull over. It might be at the 239. We'll see.
1: I copy. 2023.

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1: I copy, thank you.
0: My pleasure, 2059.

from traffic complaint, I-70 mile post 105 westbound. There's a semi with a red shipping container with an unknown license. It doesn't have brakes on the trailer. It's speeding all over the road. RP is willing to fine 20 feet.

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0: 22 agency, is this?
1: 4 Charlie 22, go ahead.
0: 70 westbound. Maybe the
2: 14, standby for Tom's on
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1 Medic 114, Caesar, Evergreen High School, 29300 Buffalo Park Road. Repeating, Evergreen Fire Station, 1 Medic 114, Caesar, Evergreen High School, 29300 Buffalo Park Road. Time of tone is 2120.

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1: 4 Charlie 22.
0: Can be a traffic stop on a possible stolen vehicle. We're trying to confirm right now.
1: I copy that.

7 units to the seizure at Evergreen High School. It's going to be an alpha-level seizure for a 21-year-old male who is conscious, breathing. They are on the football field in the stadium.

with a 72-year-old gentleman from Scottsbluff, dressed in bed to room 307. Currently, he is pain-free. He still is in a bradycardic rhythm with frequent PVCs. Current heart rate is 50. Current blood pressure is 153 over 118. Sat in about 94% on a couple liters of O2. As I said, we have a 15-minute...

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1: 114, show you unseen Lutherans clear. Stay up in the east is on psych advisory at 2126.
0: We'll be on time.

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Can you go again?

1, fired from Sandown Break. All incoming units, with the exception of Engine 131, fire can stand down to the seizure at the Evergreen.

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0: Have a good night, 2135.

information wrong. 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
0: Okay, you're going to be looking for a vehicle somewhere in that intersection. It's going to be blocking one of the turn lanes. They're not sure which turn lane it is. Someone is on scene offering to jump the vehicle as well. It's going to be in the westbound lanes of Highway 6.
1: Okay.

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Thank you.

Northbound 119 is fixed. Colorado First Line is slow 228. Sam Lincoln Ocean William 22.

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0: 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Have a great night.
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0: 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It looks like it's possibly returning to a 2017 Black & Teller Subaru Outback expiration 10 of 26.
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0: down to see 470 eastbound.
1: Paper.
0: Thank you. It'll be the eastbound ramp, eastbound I-70 to eastbound C-470 ramp. Chevy sedan with Colorado plates 8426034. Two flat tires. The RP is at the end of the ramp, not blocking, and has a tow route.

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1: I just spoke to the RP. The involved party was just asking for anything extra that he needed to do. He does have a tro coming to pick up the truck within the next hour. He is stating that the vehicle is not blocking at all, and he has somebody that's going to pick him up, so I'm not sure if you really need to go out there.
0: I copy. You can show me clear for now if he calls back. I'll head out there.
2: 124, Bravo, stand by for Tone. On a phone. Evergreen Fire Station 3, Medic 124, Bravo, on a fall, 26821 Hilltop Road, repeating, Evergreen Fire Station 3, Medic 124, Bravo, on a fall, with injury, 26821 Hilltop Road, have a tone, it's 2600.

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0: I copy, you'll be staging our weapon now at 2328.

Angel on 3, I'm heading for 14. You guys are good at 3. We're just staged up on the road off of Marshberry. 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

0: 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You could show 111 as command of this call.
1: Roger, 131, I'll show you stage 111. I'll be command at 2332.

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Can we see if the deputies can move their vehicles?

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And the RP said something about the bike swerving and not having lights moving around from the stick.

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you with a 15-15 minute ETA for a cold offload. This is a 60-year-old male transfer from Burlington, Colorado for hyperkalemia. Patient was just discharged from Sky Ridge Medical Center one day ago. He had to fly in combative, so he's currently receiving Presidex and Versed for sedation. Vital signs are 132/72, sinus breathing 55, he's breathing 12 times a minute, satting 100% on nasal cannula. Again, 15 minutes cold offload, do you have any questions?

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0: 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Thanks for helping. 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
0: 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I'll be going off duty. Have a good morning.
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0: Okay, copy.
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My IDM is 181439. I'll be working at the Dumont West Island Front today. Thank you.

0: pulse out on one.
1: 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I'm here with 5-6-9-2-5. I'll be at the Jamal West one.
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0: Good morning. IBM is 7171. I'll be in car 688. Break for beginning.
1: Clint.
0: 4206. 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
0: 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I'm on route to the academy, you know, road assignment for training. Being around, I'm sorry, starting miles is 23366.
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2: Westbound at 14 with Colorado, Edward Charles King, Young 15.

0: 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I think it's just clear for the transport.
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0: self-approaching your vehicles from the residences you guys are behind, and another one coming from the south side of the road looking for the police cars.
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1: 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We did give it over to state, just advising you.
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0: 7-8.

0: 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Roger, Kaz, starting is 29379. We're going to be in the zone today.
1: Nine five eight, and I'll be a steady 50 guard to it.
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1: have a great day.
0: Copy, 703.

0: is Pompano's, you know, Rhino, lack of a better word, boner pills, like they're candy.
1: Sorry, I missed it. You said you didn't see anything obvious, and then I didn't catch what you said after that.
0: Yeah, nothing obvious, like, street drug-wise, but there's a whole bunch of empty packages of those, like, gas station, you know, Rhino sex pills.
1: Oh, okay. All right, thanks.
0: Yeah, and then also, there's a partially open bottle of tequila and a few Modelos.
1: Got it. All right, thanks.
0: You got it. Check with me.

0: I'm showing 44 Adam on this walk call. What's your call time?
1: Good.
2: Let's have one previous.
1: Copy, thank you.
2: 7-11.

0: próxima palavra.
1: Car is facing residential traffic complaint at Morrison at Super 70 going eastbound. Super 70 eastbound at Morrison. 3 orange Toyota RAV4 swerving. Adam David Ida Frank 81. RV thinks he possibly tried to intentionally hit RV's car. Curve 4 go and RV lost visual. Aired only at 7.

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Yeah, no problem, buddy.

0: was that call sign?
1: I don't know.
0: Go ahead.
1: Beginning. Five two five three, and I'll be en route to the academy.
0: 7-1.

0: Denver 108. Not sure if you've been advised. I have one in custody for DUID. Can I get the case report number?
1: Thanks, sir.
0: 16-1416. Copy. And then what time did this come to us?
1: Call us 4:05.

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1: 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Good morning, S83. 5BM is 2339 in car 992, working VC1A brake for beginning.
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0: tow out of the vehicle, no hold. 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
0: Over to Brooke Dwarfs for that injured animal. And I can take that property damage from that.

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0: will you show me at Arrowhead Animal Hospital?
1: Yeah, very, very well. I'll be out at the office on Edmonds.

0: 155, I'm out of SW on special assignment. 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
1: 756,

Good morning. My name is 9451. Car is 115. Assigned to 18 Golden. Great for mileage. Eight three four six one.

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1: 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En route to Clear Creek County Jail. 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
1: 7744-120-663 North Turkey Creek Road. Patient is going to be a 10-year-old male, stating he possibly passed out, is pale with a runny nose and a nosebleed.

0: One Ranger 14.
1: Good morning, myself, Ranger 10 and Ranger 13 are in service at the office.

East Route 70226, Arizona temp 053 and 0 Sam 66 on a black Chevy.

0: Initially, it just says no registration found under registration information. Further down, it says something about a 90-day non-resident permit, but doesn't give me anything on expiration or anything like that.
1: Wait,

0: You have a special assistance location.
1: Well, just at that intersection, deputies were on scene with it, and it was pending for a little while. I'll see if they cleared it out.
0: You can check with vehicle. I don't see anything.
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0: 35.
1: Plane's up, traffic. Plane 119 at the 5, southbound. Mazda sedan, temp tag, no plate given. Speeding, passing on double yellows, information at 8:45.

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0: in the morning, I think it would be.
1: Lincoln 1, we're just hoping to see how he's running a little bit late. 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

0: dispatch.
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0: you assault children for an overdose? Overdose on an unknown, out of Benadryl. Vitally stable at this time, heart rate's 110, blood pressure is 122 over 84. Oxygen is 94% on room air, and tidal is 34. Ketamine. Last dose was 25 minutes ago. We gave her 25 milligrams of ketamine. Other than that, we will be landing in about 15 minutes. Hold off. Let any questions. Overdose. Unsure when she took it. Last known well was 9:30 last night.
1: Of ketamine?
0: Because she's agitated.
1: Okay.
0: We are, should be a direct admit to
2: going to 3018. I think the PCR was just confused.
0: Yes. 3018.

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0: 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Medic 112. Yeah, you guys go ahead and handle that call. You're going to be a lot closer than Marshdale. Okay.
1: Units for the back beam, this will be an alpha level response to 29653, Thimbleberry Lane. Patient is a 65-year-old male with severe back pain.

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1, Adam Carson, reckless driver, Highway 6, Highway 93, eastbound, left on Orange Toyota, Tacoma, non-safe lane changes, about 4 minutes old, 845.

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1: 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We're unable to exit.
0: The garage code was paged out. I can try to contact the RP again. The RP was going to be a fourth party, not on scene.

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1: the wildlife unit out at Tulsa, over the location. 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
0: 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A 52-year-old male saying he's not acting normally. Possibly mixed up his medications last week and they're worried he hit his head.
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0: 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Red 87.
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0: Jeff, I'm on engine 14. Apologies, can you repeat that trail?
2: Lincoln 1, see, I just advised case agent that he heard from Sonny. 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

0: Palm Ranger 14, I'm going to assume it's going to be some kind of bicycle accident. He said you need to ride down to get some cell service. He is a white male, 5'9". He's going to be wearing a white shirt with maroon shorts, and he's got a black and white shepherd dog with him.
1: Five zero two two eight one. Are we making staging off of Parkview, or do we want to do Apex off of Lookout?
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1: 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I'm going to go ahead towards Parkview now then.

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1: I haven't seen where that patient plotted on the map yet, but it looks, I'm assuming that Enchanted Road from up top is going to be best access.
2: This is Jeff Raider 3. 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Again, the patient is on Pick and Flesh. 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

0: 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We'll be at an Enchanted and Parkview Trail entrance. 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

0: the caller was no longer on scene with the patient and was not returning to the patient. Say that the patient was on the grubstake trail. We don't have an exact location at this time.
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1: 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Don't know if anyone, what the status of any units are. 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
1: 114, clear, go the other way. Short south.
2: CI is northbound Pecos, approaching 120th.

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0: 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If you're down at the lower apex, I'm still going to continue on to Parkview.
1: I copy. The consensus here also is the Grand View area.
0: Copy. I'm in route.

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0: Do we know yet where fire is headed?
2: One Ranger 13, 503 on local gov.
0: One Ranger 13.
2: Yes, ma'am. I've got a side-by-side coming in from the Enchanted Parkview trail with three EMTs on board.
0: Awesome. Thank you for the information.
3: All right, I'm probably have you guys, if it does change, be the first ones to go in and then start setting up a perimeter. First, I'm on 120th and Pecos.
4: Affirm.
5: You go again with that, Travis. I wasn't clear on what you were asking for.
3: Yeah, the deal location goes Lincoln 2. You guys go first and then start setting up a perimeter for us.
5: Okay. Set up now. We have multiple people working on it.

0: 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Stand by. And he's parked at the very north parking spot in front of the store.
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1: This is Ranger 14. I'm headed to Parkview. Can I relay anything to Ranger 13?
0: I was just wondering if she was on with the patient at this time.
1: I believe so. I believe she's at the lower apex lot, and she's tied in with SO.
0: Good copy. Thank you.
2: 503, 1 Ranger 19, you should have 1 Ranger 20 with you. That's the Ranger that showed up to Parkview first.
0: Good copy.

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3: Okay, good information. I did not talk to that. Break, Team 1, command.
2: Yeah, we've got, Galindo and I, we got this. Just, you got the PCR issue, we'll figure that out.
0: Okay, okay.
4: It looks like C-Route might be requesting some assistance with traffic control up on 285.
5: I'll take one guy, thank you.
4: Hi, everyone.
1: Not returning to the patient. They said that he was at the top of the Grub Snake Trail on the front side.

0: anyone. Go ahead. Yeah, we just talked to a bicyclist on Pick and Sledge. He's got no one further down Pick and Sledge, so I'm wondering if this is accurate.
1: 461.
2: Yeah, good copy. You'll have to come back to the intersection where you guys started and then stay to your left to get up the trail.
3: Summit Lake Park.

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1: 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So we're going to be en route to the detox coffee starting in Sunday.
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0: No, it's negative. We're going to put a couple people on e-bikes and head up to Grubstick real quick and see if we can make contact that way.
1: Copy that.
0: If you want to head down here to staging, that would be fine.
1: White beard. Copy.
2: On scene of race.

0: 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Probably give us 3 more minutes and we should be turned around.
1: Good copy. I'm going to send in another team on e-bikes to see if we can access the patient quicker.
0: Copy.
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0: So walking around the car again. Didn't seem satisfied with the wanding.
2: Town Civils at 7 Elk Trail. And

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0: Ranger 13. 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Copy.
1: It's going to be south near Drake Canyon and south Turkey Creek.
2: Let's change it to a property damage. And the vehicle was red tag on the right shoulder. The owner is going to have to retrieve a little bit later. And he was issued a summons. Okay,

0: 15737 Pine Valley Road, dump truck versus a white Jeep. The Jeep's not drivable. They're blocking traffic.
1: Hey, Ralph, for distribution.
0: Sanders, you.
2: 916, command. Yeah, you're going to be team lead on team one now.
1: Copy.
3: Hey, Pearson, you got a copy?

0: Centaur.
1: Yes, ma'am, just an update. We've now got another team heading in on two e-bikes. They have taken over as Team 1. The original team is returning back to Sneedy.
2: So the team heading in on two e-bikes now is Team 1. The original team is returning to staging. Hi, they were.
3: No change. Are you free to be talking?
4: Okay. Why don't you break in the bathroom or whatever you need, and then you can head up there, and I'll take the crash on 126.
1: Sounds good, GoPro.
4: I copy. Cat clear. Denver, R24.
5: I reached out to CDOT, and they're requesting our assistance for approximately 3 hours. One out of three is going to head there, and I'll take his crash on Pine Valley Road.
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0: got him. He just made a U-turn. 112 from Livingston. He's eastbound now on 112 from Livingston.
1: Thanks, man.

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0: Copy, we're approximately 2 blocks east of the 7-Eleven. We have not seen him.

0: 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I'll be out in the courthouse.
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1: Tucson 70 to 228, California 8, David Boy, George US 74, Son of White, Tucson Road.
0: One, we have the eye. He's continuing eastbound past the apartment building. And we've lost the eye.

0: Lincoln 9, continuing back westbound past North Glen PD, and we just lost the eye.
1: Hopefully given, passing on the shoulder, swerving, lots of closely, RP along as visual at 943.

0: Missouri got him. He's coming up to the light 112 behind the bus.
1: Folks wheel consisting of 10 people, two of which are Rangers.
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0: current intersection of Grub Steak and Bonanza UTL so far.
1: Northbound here on approaching the Cobblestone Car Wash, and he's through Cobblestone and Kaiser. Continuing northbound, losing the eye now.
0: He has not done Bonanza yet. Copy. Break. Team 1, command.
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0: 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Is there an updated location for the patient? We've cleared Grubstake and his UTO.
1: Negative. He's not called back or anything.
0: Copy.

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1: Recording or what? So I'm assuming maybe that was the case.
2: Hear from us from Golden and see if we can get eyes on this patient.
3: Harvey Valley, you can get her drawn. Never so.
4: Come in, team two.
2: Go ahead.
4: Yes, sir. Rick was wondering if it would be worth a shot checking his neighbor's house. I guess they're about 50 yards off the trail. He's curious if our patient may have walked through that home.
2: I'll send someone down here.

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1: Come around, excuse me, 1075.
0: 923, go
2: ahead. Yes, Jim.
0: Can we get someone from the office to head down to the lower east lot of Apex in case this guy pops out down there? We're having trouble right now. We're trying to get a drone in the air.
3: Copy that. I'll find someone.
0: Thank you.

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1: Lincoln 7, we're jumping on the highway from 104 southbound.
0: Yeah, Lincoln 5, we're with you. Good copy. We're trying to get a drone to see if we can make better access or see them from the air.

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1: Ranger 13.
0: I'm out of Parkview, I'm reporting, thanks.
2: A firm.
3: Go ahead.
2: White female holding California, two part last, first of Ramirez, Robert Adam Mary, Ida Robert Edward, Zebra, second part of Torres, Tom Ocean Robert, Robert Edward Sam, first full spelled Robert Edward Ida, Nora Adam, date of birth is 09/21/76, and can you also run a QH on her, please?
3: Confirm, no middle name.
2: California, hold on, do you need that?

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1: All right, send back General Record, California, Colorado.
0: 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And QH.

0: Prius. Prius, not a Kia Prius. Network 3, I'm out at the Jimco Court for Mark City.
1: Okay, thank you. Network 8, Mary 1, clear.
0: On the three lane. 45 miles an hour.
2: Command.
1: Can I wonder?
2: We went to the neighbor to the northeast negative. Is there any other suggestions he may have?

0: nothing's coming back.
1: 14, I'm going to need that RP phone number.
2: And Rick's ATV, if he's okay with it, to run down to those houses.
3: Southbound.
4: 839-4990. 839-4990.

0: Yes, ma'am. Can you confirm with Golden PD that no one matching that description came out down at the bottom of the hill?
1: Hey, is this truck?
2: Yeah. Hopefully. I don't see the Jeep in front of the house.
3: Just as of tonight, you can figure this one out. She's going to counter. She already has a vehicle towed, and there's no injuries.
4: Copy, sir. Thank you. 36.
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0: Minute, we're going to see if we can get the drone up in the air. 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
7: The Furniture Row store still southbound. Number 4 laying out.
1: Forrest, he didn't see anyone.
0: Good copy. Go ahead and just hold your position. We're going to see if we can get this drone up. I've also asked dispatch if anybody matching that description did pop out the bottom.
8: All right, copy.
7: Turbinet just past the 48th Avenue exit. Still southbound, but he's Turbinet. Link at 12 will continue. We'll take the next exit and set up there.
8: Yeah, 12, you want to take eastbound 70.
6: 20.
8: And link at 5, we'll take westbound 70. And
9: Ranger 20, this is Ranger 26. I'm at El Camino. Lewis Ridge Lock, do you guys want any assistance from me?
6: Stand by. Lone Ranger 14.
5: 14, go ahead.
6: Golden PD needs you to elaborate on what you mean on the containment.
5: You can disregard on Golden PD, thank you. Break. I'm going to have you start heading down to the water towers at Lower Apex and try to see if you see this individual walk out.
9: I copy. I'll be en route to the water tower at Apex Park from El Camino.
5: 14 copies, thank you. There's a few social trails in that general area, and if he's a neighbor of the park, he might funnel down one of those three.
9: Copy, I'll let you know when I'm in the area.
5: Copy.
3: One Ranger 14, one Ranger 4.
5: Go ahead.
3: Hey, I'm just leaving the central shop so I can take that fat water tower search. I'll be a little closer than 26.
5: Thank you, that'd be helpful.
9: One Ranger 26 copy. I will stay in the Central Foothills District. Let me know if you need anything.
6: Ranger 26, can you put you back in El Camino?
9: Affirm, thank you.
6: I'm sorry. Which unit's going to be going now to take 26's place?
3: Jeff, from that's One Ranger 4. I'll be heading to Lower Apex near the water tower.
6: Ranger 4, thanks, 10 o'clock.
10: Ranger 9, where was he curved again?
1: Ranger 27.
6: Stand by, I have primary on Clear Creek.

0: Lincoln Run. We should have an eye if it continues southbound at 38, but we'll have a, it'll take us a minute to get back on if someone's clear south from us.
1: Lincoln 6, we're at 38 now.
2: 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You're being folks in the parking lot.

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0: Contact with GPD. They said that they did not see anyone matching that description go down the lower end of the trail.
1: Good copy.
0: 3.

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1: Copy. 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
1: Yeah, we just had another trail runner who did drug stake and all of Bonanza, and they're clear.
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2: I think you guys, if you want to start making your way back here to the rigs, we're just waiting on the drone at this point.

0: Landon and I were pulling through for cover.
1: Okay, we have the eye. We're parked stationary in the corner.
2: Yes, sir. Did your other dispatcher give you the returns you needed on your parties?
3: I don't think so.
2: I copy. Are you clear to copy?
3: Yeah, go ahead.
2: I am showing a 1099. It's limited extradition, not valid at your location. It's for the Kilgore party. First of Jonathan, middle of C, white male, date of birth 05/20 of 1980, 5'10, 165, brown over green. It's going to be for a failure to appear on a traffic event. Bond is 350. Again, only valid Denver.
3: I copy. Thank you for that.
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2: Copy, Townsend.
5: Lincoln 6, heading westbound, on I-70. Speed about 60, approaching the next exit. 3 for cover,

0: the last four of my case number?
1: 4 is 1418, 1418.
0: Thank you.
1: You're welcome, Tenoy.
0: We're still westbound, I-70, passing Lowell. We got about 5 to cover.
2: What are you driving, like at 6?
0: We're in a white F-150, number 2 lane as well. Lincoln 6, approaching Sheridan. Number 2 lane, still 65 miles an hour.
3: Off just to go down and check that.
4: Yeah, the bike team just showed up.
5: Ranger's on the Apex call. Apex call, one Ranger 27, send
3: yeah,
5: my prayer information.
3: Yeah, go ahead and have team 2 report back here to Stager.
5: Bonanza and Pagan's Ledge, and they were UTL with this individual with no roof short and the Fairman Shepherd.
0: Six, still westbound.

0: another caller who was reporting this, so I know you guys were saying that that was at the pick and flush trail, but he was adamant about it being a grub stake if you hadn't talked to him yet.
1: One for cover. Check that half mile stretch for us. And Team 2 is going to head back.
2: Good copy, thank you.
1: Number 3 lane, he's coming across traffic. Now in the number 4 lane,

0: Lincoln 12 against South Kipling.
1: Yeah, Rangers, it sounds like, spoke with the original RP. It sounds like when the RP went out to the west lot to get cell reception and then doubled back to go check on the patient. The patient was no longer in the spot that the RP had found them.
2: Good copy. Great. Jeff Tom, did you copy direct?
3: I copied. The Rangers are with the original RP, but the RP went back to find the patient and was aimed at them as well.

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1: Hey, since we have the cars, if someone wants to go to the Circle K at Kipling at 70, they'll at least have a direct eye if he shoots off the off-ramp and then back on 70 westbound.
2: Hey, Nate, we'll take Circle K. We're there now.
3: Lincoln 9, we're going to get off at Clear Creek Drive and hold for 70.
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1: Can you see if Jeffco can send a couple units to help with traffic control?
0: I copy. Do you know where you want them staged?
1: We're blocking 126 in front of that address, so just have them come down here and they can just run it at the scene.
0: Copy, Jim, thank you.
1: Take that.

It looks like he's set up to turn left on 41st southbound. Disregard, I was wrong, MJ. We're still southbound, making our way through green light, number one lane, about 40 miles per hour. Correction, vehicle did turn 41st eastbound.

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1: Lincoln 6, we got him right next to us. 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
2: Jeff, call me, Apex, come in.
3: Go ahead.
2: Yes, this one is here. Also, we have some fishing personnel, if I didn't call it earlier.
4: Lincoln 4 will take a southbound takeaway on Kipling and 41st.
0: All right, Lincoln 6, it looks like he's walking to the back apartment just south of us.

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3: I just called, said that Tony is out doing a money pickup from somebody on foot.

0: Fire Highland Rescue Indian Hills respond to a backcountry rescue in Corwina Park for a crashed biker. Repeating, Files Fire, Genesee Fire, Highland Rescue, Indian Hills respond to Corwina Park for a biker that has crashed a backcountry rescue. Toned at 1026.
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4: 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Utility 525 remaining on scene at Apex, all other units available to respond to the backcountry rescue at Corwina at 1026.
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3: You're welcome, 10-3-0.
1: Ranger 10, myself and 19 are leaving the office now, headed that way.
4: 49th and Kipling.

0: West, Kipling?
1: Sorry, 84th, I believe.
2: Fine, the new call, just confirm you're going to the Corina call. Or which one are you talking about?
0: On our injury 10, we're heading to the one at Larry the Bear, the Rio Vega.
2: Okay, let me figure out where that call is.

0: Pat Palma, Ranger 26.
1: Ranger 26.
0: En route to Lara the Bear from Alpharetta Park.
1: Six, five, 10, and 19 going.
2: Issues at the intersection of Bear Creek Trail and Ruin Page. We have four people there with her. She weighs approximately 130 pounds and is injured on the left leg. Awaiting further information.
1: She has an injured leg, unable to get down from their bridge.
3: And once we get in here, we'll quarter it. We're trying to get the eye again. We'll take this for this east side.
4: Lincoln 11, we can take the west side.
5: And we got the north side.
1: Be clear. What does K9 need? I copy your traffic in K9, whatever.
4: Good.
1: Your SD case number is going to be 0223-0223.
4: Copy that. Negative on the search. Parties issued a written warning. Calling is clear.
1: Thank you, 10-1.
4: Denver, 1 out of 6.
1: 1 out of 6.
4: Alright, both vehicles are going to be drivable. Driver 2 is going to be complaints of injury, right?
1: Continue.
4: Driver 1 was issued a summons, and you can show me clearly what the report taken, and driver 2 refused medical.
1: Thank you, 10-2.
6: That's where it sounds like the patient is right at the intersection of Ruga Vega and Bear Creek Trail. So Cold Springs would be the best spot.
0: Okay, copy. Let me know if you hear anything different from fire.
6: Copy, will do.
0: 5, copy. I'm just getting on the grapevine.

0: My apologies, sir. I do have a pending hit and run in the 40 area. It's Summit Ranch Drive in Moss Rock Road. Can I get you attached?
1: Yeah, that's right for me.
2: I'm right
0: at
2: the intersection of Rio Vega and the Bear Creek Trail at the top.
1: Copy, thanks, sir. If we get the rest of the units, start setting up perimeter.
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0: westbound 478 Alameda, Colorado, Charles Sam Robert. I think it's going to be a Queen 1-6. It's a black Subaru 4R sedan. Charles Sam Robert, Queen 1-6, that is permanent.
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2: We're set up for an eastbound takeaway.
3: Lincoln 3, we're 44 in Oak for a westbound takeaway.

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1: 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Do you have anyone further south of Cape Point or 44?
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2: Utility 351, Foothills 501. If you guys want to stage at the Cold Springs Bridge on 74, that's where we'll be.
3: 1-819, 1-816 on local dev.
4: Suspect went into the east entrance of that building. We're unable to have any comment.
5: Six, I'm on Highway 74, almost to Kitt Ridge. What do you got?
3: Do you want me to start hitting your guys' legs?
5: Yeah, if you want to start floating this direction until we hear further, that would be great.
3: Copy that.

0: not responding to the backcountry rescue at Corwina Park, be advised that the RP has not moved. The coordinates that are provided are accurate to her location. She's a 64-year-old female with three other people with her. They do have water and other equipment. She does not believe she'll be able to ambulate due to the strain on her leg.
1: That's top down now.
2: Okay, 44 is for Eastern Trenton. And we have further.

Engine, I've got him. Still southbound, walking towards the target car. Now turning eastbound along the north side of the building, south building here.

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2: 9:27.

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0: Apex Command, go ahead.
1: Yes, ma'am. We've flown the drone now as far over as they were able to. We're UTL on this call. Great. Spoken with Jeffco Rangers. They're comfortable calling it a UTL as well. You can show command terminated. 525 will be back in service.
2: And I'm losing the eye.
0: Will Utility 525 be responding to call 2?
1: Standby one on that. Break. Cold Springs Command, Utility 525.

0: 44th. Keep an eye. He's either got to come out on Moore Court or Moore Street on the 44th once he's back in the apartments.
1: Lincoln 11, we have the Acuvus here. Back to a complex towards 44, stopping at 44.
2: You're not coming through, you're completely digital.
0: Jeff, utility 525.
3: Utility 525,
0: good. Yes, ma'am, I will be remaining on the north side of the district.
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1: Okay.

0: to westbound approaching the Fifth Avenue Junction. Number 2 lane, speed 38.
1: On your left.
2: On scene, Larry. Sabrina.
1: Ranger's at Apex Park, this is Ranger 14. SO flew the drone, and SO and Foothills Fire have called this Apex here to UTL.
0: So we're going to need set up for Westbound.
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0: Green light.
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0: Setting up to go north on Ward. One's recovered. Of course, 144.

0: Lincoln 3, I-70 westbound. He's curving it just east of the 58th junction. We're going to continue on 58th, and we'll take the next exit.
1: Lincoln 10 will take the next exit on I-70.

0: So, you know, we've had no movement of the house unless, like, wife or mom is at work.
1: Copy. Do we know where she works?
0: Yeah, she's a manager for a storage facility, so she might be at a couple different locations.
1: Copy. Let me know if you need anything.
0: Are you there?

0: Lincoln 2, we'll curb it on the next off-ramp. It's going to be exit 1B for Boyd Street.
1: Confirming we have someone at Boyd.
0: May affirm we'll be setting up there shortly.
2: We do not need any more assistance at the Lair of the Bear call. We do not need any more assistance at the Lair of the Bear car call. If you are not on scene, go back into service.
3: All four around on Highway 6, we're beat to 58.
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1: Thanks for asking.

0: We're going to continue on 58 westbound.
1: 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I've got 2 souls on board, 2 plus 40 in fuel, 60 minutes in estimated time en route. 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

0: Well, if we took that Washington exit, he said he's headed south.
1: Affirm, south on Washington. We don't have the eye. 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

0: standby. Lincoln 11, there's going to be four levels, and we got the first.
1: Copy. Lincoln 9, right behind you. We'll take the second.
2: Lincoln 3, we'll take the third.
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4: 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Sorry, I had you covered by Deer Creek. Hogan. Please show me out at Deer Creek Canyon Park. 11 and 4.

0: How you guys doing? Made contact with another party that has eyes on. I think we're about 2 minutes out.
1: Copy. You've got a medic and 2 more EMTs behind you. Team 2.
0: EMT behind Team 2. I'm going to make patient contact.
1: Copy that. We also have a Stokes team ready to go.
0: Initial reports sound like this is going to be a lower extremity energy, is unable to walk on, so might just end it.
1: And then the Stokes team.

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0: Lincoln 1, we're available. Oh, let's go 1 at 14th and Jackson.

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0: Lake Edward. That's a white Chevy 2500. And that vehicle will be driven. Brake for driver one.
1: Vehicle 6 to 26.
0: Driver one is Colorado male. Robert Scott. Common spelling. His date of birth is 5/16/61. Has evident non-incapacitating injury and brake for driver two. King Union Lincoln, first of Michelle, common spelling. Her date of birth is 7/17/2000.
1: Go ahead.
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0: target vehicle is unoccupied, parked on the fourth level.
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1: Do we have any other foot dogs stay out?
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0: 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Medic 23, truck 24, Golden Fire, unconscious or near fainting, 700, Jefferson County Parkway, Cross Street, and Cross Street, and Jefferson County Parkway.
1: 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I'm going to tell me to put the driver.
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1: Do you know which apartment she's staying at?
0: Ranger 4.
2: Yeah, copy traffic on Ellie regarding Golden Fire responding to 700 Jefferson County Parkway regarding a fainting party break.
3: The other parking lot, you'll be able to get a good eye where she parked at. You can see straight through the side parking lot.

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1: Alright, copy.
2: Okay, let me clear the scene. If you can keep me on the call and change my location to Covenant Towing and Right.
3: Copy location.

0: looked like she was doing laundry at her parents' house.
1: Hey, do you need any additional med bags or anything like that over there? I think we hear sirens, so I think we'll be okay for now. Yeah, copy.
2: Ranger 4 is actually on the Golden PD side. They just spell it. They don't have PD in route, but fire is already on scene. It looks like it's a male party who's dizzy.
1: Yeah, the engine is just pulling in right now.
2: Okay.

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1: Go for 4.
0: And second thought, can you bring up a cuff, please? And a stethoscope.
1: Yeah, firm. I'm going to hand it off to, yeah, we'll get up there.

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2: Parents' house, make sure no one gets in that truck.

0: I'm not sure what he's talking about, because the only car in the parking lot was mom's.
1: Good morning, sir. Good
2: morning. My IVM is 9098. Helping car 029. Victor, beginning.

0: from 70-228. Out of Mexico, I think Chihuahua. It's covered. Boy Lincoln Victor, 457, Adam. Son of White Crow.
1: Hi, copy. And break ISS 6, what's your mile?
2: 49386, and I'll be on special assignment. No check.
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1: I'm sorry, was that 9 call 707?
0: With a Texas plate, David Young William 6735, right for driver.

0: have a Texas male, last name Tom, Robert, Edward, Victor, Ida, Nora, Ocean, first name boy, Edward, Robert, Nora, Adam, Robert, David, Ocean.
1: Ocean 1, engine 131, standby for tones on an alarm.
0: 11-4-1973.

0: you could have.
1: Go ahead.
0: I'm showing this party as a probation client. I'll just need a reason for stopping a disco on that. Otherwise, driver's license is showing valid out of Texas starting 226 for a Class C.
2: Respond to an alarm activation, 4241 South Meadowbrook Lane. Repeating, Evergreen Station 1, Engine 131, respond to an alarm activation, 4241 South Meadowbrook Lane, towed at 1137.

0: One Ranger 4, one Ranger 8.
1: Yeah, disregard on those helmets.
2: Yeah, we do have some spares if you'll need them. Just

0: 31 and with 2, you will be responding to a CO2 alarm activation reporting that it involves a single family dwelling with a private caller. We are seeing that somebody is reporting that they are sick. I can go ahead and get medical started to head out with you if you'd like.
1: All right, copy all the updates. I just want to confirm the CO and not CO2.
2: Copy, Lindsay.

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0: 10-4.

carbon monoxide alarm at 4241 South Meadowbrook Lane, repeating Medic 114, respond to a carbon monoxide alarm activation, 4241 South Meadowbrook Lane at 1141.

location, reporting feeling sick with an upset stomach. The others at the location are not reporting any sickness at this time. And the 131 is also en route. Your hospitals are clear of diverts at this time.

0: expecting any further crash?
1: I do believe so.
0: Okay, this is going to be a county maintenance vehicle that got hit during actual road maintenance. You can show me clear with report taken and citation to driver one.
1: Thank you.
2: I'm trying to get back there.

0: 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Both those vehicles were driven. Citation to driver one.
1: Copy. Can you come in for a second?

fire, unconscious or near fainting at Jesco Animal Control, 700 Jefferson County Parkway, apartment 100. Golden fire, unconscious or near fainting at Jesco Animal Control, 700 Jefferson County Parkway, Cross Street, West 10th Avenue, and Illinois Street.

0: Denver when it was. Adam 6, can you copy a possible run vehicle?
1: It's going to be 2 Paul, 862 Young. And it should come back to a Mazda CX.

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1: No evacuation in project in process, and 131 will have Meadow Command at 11:48.
2: Thank you, Liberty.
3: Across the street is out picking weeds around his property. Do you want me to wave him down and ask him if he's on?
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0: Go ahead.
1: You know,
2: from the white female holding Baja, California. Two-part last. First is spelled Ida Nora Zebra, Union Nora Zebra, Adam. Second part spelled David Ocean Mary, Ida Nora George, Union Edward Zebra. First full spell Charles Edward Charles, Ida Lincoln, Ida Adam. The two-part middle, first of Dell, David Edward Lincoln. Second part of Carmen, Charles Adam Robert, Mary Edward Nora. Date of birth is 10/29/78, and that's Baja, California.
3: Is that other individuals?

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0: Go ahead.
1: Yes, sir. I am showing this party. It says suspended or removed. So California is the old one. It's different. It says Adam 6 feet.
0: Copy. Would you please put that in the call?
1: Copy. Look at your.

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1: Okay.
2: I apologize, I don't remember.
1: Hey, let me

0: Denver, I'm just 7 on duty. Good afternoon, Trooper Thomas, IBM at 7743, I'm a vehicle 903, and mileage is 31471.
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0: go ahead. South Meadowbrook Lane, repeating stand on fire, 4241 South Meadowbrook Lane at 11:58.
1: You're not showing any driver's license return for that party.
2: Copy, thanks.
1: 11:58.

0: Fire police, just residual from that, no hazards, command terminated.
1: I have the same as you. You want me to just give you the call in number out of Baja, California?
2: Yes, sir, go ahead.
1: It's going to be Boy Charles 2, 025, 110, 46988.

0: the record with that. I can try that name and date of birth if you prefer.
1: Okay, it's going to be two-part last. Spelling is Adam Nora Zebra, Union Nora Zebra, Adam, hyphenated David Ocean Mary, Adam Nora George, Union Edward Zebra, first of Maria, two-part middle, Dell David Edward Lincoln, spelling hyphenated Paul Ida Lincoln, Adam Robert. And the date of birth is going to be 5/23/88, California.

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0: one out of eight. This is it.
1: Bye.
0: One out of eight. I'll show you attached. Thank you. 1211.
2: Good morning, Andre.
0: Hi, Andre.
2: I didn't really leave from my traffic control by R34 additional clear.
0: Copy 1211.

0: 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Tony has the
1: bridge.
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2: Can you attach me to that traffic control? Again, 1 out of 3 on.
1: Total.

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1: Copy, 1230.
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0: 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Don't believe an injured property damage. Westbound 70-260, be call 17. I don't know if we have anybody in the location down there.
1: Copy location. 1215.

0: 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So they have no info on this. I also don't have any free units that way, if maybe S89 could advise.
1: And Lincoln 11 is up to the second floor, and I don't have it yet.
2: Washington.

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0: you got phone service?
1: They're off the trail.
0: Oh, he's just going to call him for you if you didn't have service.
2: Yeah, if you wouldn't mind, or could you text him maybe? I just need I need his water truck so I can blow the radiator out on this backhoe. It keeps overheating on me. I'm going to start with that. The fluids are good. But, yeah, if we could get him up here out of Warhawk, Shadow Mountain, that'd be awesome. Roger.

0: 426.
1: Yeah, I went just straight to voicemail.
0: Copy that. No worries. I'll try him. I'll go to the top of Shadow here in a minute and try him again.
2: An accident just occurred at Sweet Gulch and Highway 74. Can you let Evergreen know, please?
3: An accident occurred at Sweet Gulch and Evergreen Parkway, is that correct?
2: That's a firm. It'll be in the eastbound direction.
3: I copy. Go ahead and get that call started over here.
4: Over and run that Wyoming plate again for me. 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

Ranger 20. 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

0: 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Repeating, Evergreen station 2, engine 132, medic 112, respond to motor vehicle collision, intersection of Swede Gulch and Evergreen Parkway. 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

0: committed to the found 70 past Kipling, still number two lane, speed 60.
1: Evergreen Williams.
2: Yeah, April. Great.
1: Go ahead.
2: All right, you can show me clear with a report taken, pending follow-up, and then attach me.
3: A two-car head-on collision. It's going to be a blue Subaru and a white Mazda. Appears that there's at least one injury. Somebody is reported to be bleeding from their head. There is fuel and fluid leaking. Driver of the Mazda is currently out of the vehicle and looking for her dog, who appears to have run away.
4: Have you turned on Golden Office for meeting?
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0: Lincoln 5, committed past wide, set up for two lanes, speed 65.
7: I could get the milling from you.
0: Lincoln 5, approaching the exit. Stand by.
7: Yes, sir.
0: Eastbound 76. Number two lane, speed 60. Eastbound 76.
7: Yeah, thank you.

0: 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We've been cleared by command, returning back to service and going back to our channel. Thank you.
1: Medic 386 cleared by command.
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Yeah, we've got the bicycles now. We're going to go ahead and transport from the staging location back to Lair of the Bear Park, where her vehicle was parked.

0: I-70 at the 254 westbound for a gray utility truck out of Montana. 794-129. See you, Charlie. See him nodding off, swerving all over the road, almost hitting vehicles, possibly intoxicated or falling asleep. RP has visual and is willing at 1235.
1: We are on scene. All vehicles on their tires are all parked out.
2: Halfway out in the intersection.
0: I copy, sir. I'll make sure they're aware. Thank you.

0: for traffic.
1: For one car in the median, the other car is halfway out in the intersection facing northbound. I've got a rescue 142 taking the turn lane and the number 2 lane. You can show 107 at Sweetville Smith.

0: northbound. Rescue 142 will be blocked in the number 2 turn lane and 107 has command at 1237.
1: All right, Lincoln 5 setting up for either north or southbound. Bye.
0: Command, I copy. Command terminated and fire department available at 1238.
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1: 131, go ahead.
0: Yes, ma'am. I think you had us on scene. 132 is on scene with 107 Command, and 131 is clear and stand on fire.
1: I copy. 132 on scene. 107 has command. 131 is clear. Standing down fire. Repeat, stand on fire to the MVA at the intersection of Evergreen Parkway and Highway 40 at 1239.

0: 25, we're going to be merging onto I-25 northbound, now approaching 84th, 1 mile out. Number 4 lane, speed 65.
1: Stomp off and only take that number 2 lane. You can open the turn lane.
0: All right, these flip.

0: 1, motor vehicle collision at I-70 westbound mile marker 260, mile marker 260, Interstate 70 westbound, Golden Fire, engine 41, motor vehicle collision at I-70 westbound mile marker 260, mile marker 260, Interstate 70 westbound, Cross Street, Interstate 70 westbound to C-470 eastbound ramp, and Interstate 70 emergency crossover on Central Fire Pack 2.
1: We're behind you. We're staying on I-25 north.

northbound I-25 over 84. Speeds 50 miles an hour. And we got like 4 or 5 for cover.

is Lincoln 11. We're approaching 104 about a mile out. Number 3 lane, speed 60. And we got 5 or 6 or something.

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2: 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That's going to be a blue Subaru Outback. Edward, George, Lincoln, Henry, 35 out of Colorado.
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0: Okay, I'll step it down.
3: Thank you, 12 people.
4: 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Can you show me a 12 office on Adam, please?
3: Happy 12 report.

0: 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I'll be clear.
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3: Speed 40 down for cover. Made it westbound. We're going to go on I-25. We had to commit westbound. Still northbound on I-25 over 125. And make a level of lockdown. I guess we got a holder in on the on ramp to I-25. That next exit on 136.
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3: After that, should be 144.
4: We'll go up to 144. And Lincoln 5, he is still shouldered on the on ramp to 125 from 120.
3: Lincoln level, we'll try to double back to the double tree and see if we can get the close eye on it.
5: Lincoln 8, we're almost there now though. Just try to get the eye there.
3: Lincoln 11, copy. So if he's rolling back on I-25 now, we got one for cover.
0: Medic 288, Jeff, hold on.
4: Go ahead, Jeff, come.
0: Just want to confirm, were you done transporting to Lair of the Bear and clear from the call as well?
4: We just dropped off the patient. We are clearing right now.
0: Copy, thank you. 1248.

0: heading north on I-25. Lincoln 6, is there anyone on I-25 still? Behind us.
1: A firm, Lincoln 4, we're with you.
2: We're on the Lydia.
0: Want to get the eyes because he's starting to fall pretty far behind us. We're at 136 and he's still behind us. Perfect.
3: Lincoln 7, we're coming up on 36 and I-25 northbound. Hold up, guys.

0: 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So if they're doing their car shopping, it might be a pickup.
1: Lincoln 7, we have the eye. He's southbound Grant from 136.

0: south on Grant, behind Timber Dental, none for cover.
1: Just be advised, Grant turns into the church parking lot, and there's no other way out, so he's going to have to come back north.
0: Copy. Let's have we turn off at head back north. Just continuing to construct the zone.
2: Lincoln 11, we'll stage at the bank, and then we should have the IFE come back.
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4: Westbound 470 mile post 4, Toronto, Edward George Mary, Z-Brass 05.

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0: 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Clear with a great morning.
1: Five. He's approaching 136 in Grant now. Stand by. Lincoln 5, he is committed bound 136 from Grant, and raise the eye.
2: We have the eye. He's bound 36.

you rolling? Lincoln 8, we're rolling now. East outbound 136, just turned eastbound on 134. Sorry, southbound Washington. Eastbound 134.

have them here still eastbound on 134th. And correction, we are now southbound on Clayton Clarkson Court. Southbound Clarkson Court.

0: 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Clear of light of the van and out to Golden Office.
1: We're going to continue past Clarkson Street and pull off.
2: I wasn't sure if we covered or not. I've already issued a written warning and we're all clear.
3: 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I just cleared you. 12-7.
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1: 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Are you moving in car 598 and beginning miles 52682?
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7: Out, by the way. Moving, continue down Clarkson.

0: meter away. 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
1: 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I guess we've all seen.

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I would not pull in there. They've curved it on 132nd just west of, or correction, east of Corona. We have the eye, 121.

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1: You're not looking at it.
2: Can I get a unit to 134th Avenue and Lafayette Street for the far east takeaway?

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1: Perfect, thank you.
2: No weapons received. It's going to be a white male with a tank top and hiking pants. RP is Lily. No longer has visual as of 3 ago. 13-1.

0: one. I'm not sure. We didn't follow him in there. Does anybody have information on exactly which cul-de-sac it was?
1: Yeah, Corona and East 132nd Place.
2: Please send me a Gola card. This guy has a couple of warrants, please.
1: Okay, I'll send you a Gola card.
2: Okay,
0: the other clock's import.
3: Lincoln 2, we're setting up with all down in
2: that area. We are closer to Mount Post 5, westbound on the right shoulder.
4: Copy, stand by, let me take Golden
5: en
4: route,
5: 303. Okay, we're out of 2.
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5: Anything close to the Morrison exit, you can attach me, I'll be there in a few minutes.
4: Perfect, thank you, sir, 303.
1: To Clarkson Street.
3: Yeah, affirm, it's right behind us, so we'll check that out in a second. Lincoln 2, our runner is heading that way right now. He's in black pants, tennis shoes, and a red tank top.

0: 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We are on lunch until 2:05. We're going to be back in the classroom at 2:05.
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2: Right.
1: Your location is 470 Malpas 5 westbound. I'm showing a domestic violence warrant. This is going to be a misdemeanor out of Adams County Sheriff's Office for last of Gonzalez. First of Robert, middle of Steven. This is a white male, 0609 of 62. I'm 5'11", 170, brown over brown. Bond of zero. It's an instinct of only for violence.

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1: 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Evergreen Fire Station 8, Medic 114, respond to a lift assist 6524 Erie Run. Repeating for Evergreen Station 8, Medic 114, respond to a lift assist 6524 Erie Run. Time of town, 1311.

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0: Colorado, Boy, Lincoln, William, Frank A2 on a Mazda CX and break for the other.
1: Hi, copy. I've got three vehicles. The second one is Edward George Lincoln Henry 35 and Frank David Charlie Nora 97.
0: Sorry, you have two vehicles or all three?
1: I have all three. I just don't know which one is in order.
0: All right, I'll let you know.
1: Thank you, 37.

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0: number, Adam 2. Can you copy and assist?
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0: Going to be eastbound 70, 261. It's going to be a semi in the right shoulder, heavy smoking brakes.

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0: 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We're going to be talking about the 230.
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0: Come on, Andrew, you're gonna get a case number here.
1: It's gonna be 1422-1422.
0: Copy, thank you.
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0: 6. I'm going to give you the or female out of
1: 4. The one that had the 4 doors on the back. There you go. That one. The second door from the right. Kind of blocked by the tree. You're on it.
0: Copy. Let's go. 7-6. First of Kyle and break for 3. Colorado female, 95173-0310, first of Jennifer, break.
2: Continue.
0: And yeah, I'll let you know. So far it looks like it might be complaint of injury, but I'll let you know.
2: Copy, sir, and I'll get you those clearances in just a moment. You're welcome, 1330.

285 northbound, mile marker 242, Colorado plate Mary Paul Queen 962, tunnel blue Honda Accord.

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0: 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You can go ahead and clear me for now.
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Thank you. 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

0: 459. 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I got you loud and clear.
1: 56.
2: Good afternoon. I'm on duty in Jet. We're going to break for a beginning.
1: Good afternoon, Clay.
2: 94080.
1: Have a great one. 15 days.

rescue respond to a vehicle fire, I-70 westbound, west of mile marker 255 on I-70 westbound. Repeating, Highland Fire, Highland Rescue respond to a vehicle fire, mile marker 255, I-70 westbound, toned at 1359.

0: cut off. We're getting miles 628. 16.
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0: speaking car 905, Breck from Munch.
1: 70592, if you can put me out of the Golden Office on vehicle maintenance, please.
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3: Wave 5, in with two EMTs.
4: Jack, I'm Highland Rescue 281, also in Route 1, Terminix.

Blocking in the third. Loftus Co. has been advised in calling CDOT for care concept for 200.

corresponding to a 2001 Land Rover that is pulled off onto the side of the road. It's reported to have the front of the vehicle on fire. Occupants of the vehicle are out. The vehicle is not blocking traffic and is not an EV. Hospitals are clear of diverts at this time. It appears that there's a tow truck on scene already.

0: Hey, we're fired, so we're on the way for this.
1: We only have one caller at this time, and they are reporting that the flames are no longer active and the vehicle is now just smoking.

0: Can I go ahead?
1: Yes, ma'am. You can show me on scene with the vehicle well off the highway. No flames showing at this time. Break.
2: Jeff, I'm going to get Sasha, 281 on scene.

0: South Highway 285 northbound, repeating Oak Creek Fire respond to an overdose, South Turkey Creek Road and Highway 285 northbound, time of 10:14:06.
1: Baseline on.

0: me in engine 537. 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
1: Go ahead and pull in behind the tow truck, please.
0: Engine 537 copies. 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

0: Go ahead. 470,
1: I have got a rollover injury accident at Wadsworth and 108. It's West 108th Avenue. There's a bunch of units on scene saying that this is going to be ours.
0: Jim, call me. Engine 537 on scene. Brake command. What are your needs?
1: Thank you so much for dealing.

0: 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Repeating sufficient personnel to the vehicle fire at mile marker 255 on I-70 westbound at 1409.
1: Engine 536, copy, stand down.

southbound responding to a 51-year-old male who is conscious and breathing. He's reporting chest pain. He is in a white Dodge work truck. He is not clammy, does not have a history of any heart attack or angina, and is reported to have taken nitroglyceride. Hospitals are clear of diverts at this time.

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1: R40.
0: And Wadsworth. Can we reach out to Jeffco and see exactly where that is? That intersection is showing all westy, as well as all of 108, quite a bit north and south on Wadsworth from that intersection.
1: I copy, sir. What can I do?

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2: 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Oh, it's well off the road. 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

0: I called dispatch. They're not able to give me a good location of where the AVLs are tracking currently.
1: Okay.
0: Thank you, sir. 4219.
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3: Dumont Westbound Port, out with Indiana Plate.

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1: 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First name, John, Ocean, Sam, Henry, Union, Adam, middle initial, Lincoln. 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
1: Release on a verbal here in a minute.

0: Is there just engineering that Jeffco was able to contact you?
1: Neither of our calls have rang yet.
0: I copy. Let me give him a ring again. 1431.

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1: That is correct.
0: All right, copy. 1439.

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1: Sounds like a tow won't release personal items to someone.
2: Yeah,
1: thank you for your...

0: Madam Six. Alright, Mountain Recovery took vehicle 1 and 2 and no injuries on this one, so you can show me clear with the report.
1: Okay.

0: sorry, can you define which ones are vehicle and vehicle two?
1: This is going to be vehicle one, and the Subaru is going to be vehicle two, and then the other one's going to be vehicle three.
0: Okay, thank you. 14
2: Denver, 14.

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1: It's negative. I haven't heard anything else on this.
0: Okay. I just see a black Range Rover perpendicular and the dirt pull out, but it doesn't look like it's been burning. Something like Mountain Recovery got with it.
2: Hi, copy. Mountain Recovery is the one that called this in.
0: Hey, copy. I'll be
1: Thank you for taking

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0: 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We're going to be there in about 3 minutes.
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0: 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Thank you.
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2: Member K97, 1075. I-70, and it's Colfax exit. We got Paul Sam, I'm not sure if it's an Ocean or 0617 out of Colorado, red Toyota Tacoma.

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1: I'll be a 6D car for tonight.
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0: can you put one out of two on this callback that I'm on? He's going to talk to G&J for the first, and you can clear me.
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I'm going to have a private ride. Come get them. I'll be there.

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Repeating, Evergreen Station 3, medic 114 respond to a stroke, 8257 Zeph Lane, tone at 1507.

0: Fire, stand by for tones on a dual aid response for a stroke.
1: Okay, fire on dual aid stroke with evergreen to call 2 8 2 5 7 7 7 7 7 7 7 7 7 7 7 7 7 7 7 7 7 7 7 7 7 7 7 7 7 7 7 7 7 7 7 7 7 7 7 7 7 7 7 7 7 7 7 7 7 7 7 7 7 7 7 7 7 7 7 7 7 7 7 7 7 7 7 7 7 7 7 7 7 7 7 7 7 7 7 7 7 7 7 7 7 7 7 7 7 7 7 7 7 7 7 7 7 7 7 7 7 7 7 7 7 7 7 7 7 7 7 7 7 7 7 7 7 7 7 7 7 7 7 7 7 7 7 7 7 7 7 7 7 7 7 7 7 7 7 7 7 7 7 7 7 7 7 7 7 7 7 7 7 7 7 7 7 7 7 7 7 7 7 7 7 7 7 7 7 7 7 7 7 7 7 7 7 7

responding to the stroke at 8257 Zev Lane are responding to a 73-year-old female who is reported to be conscious and breathing. She does not have a history of stroke. Symptoms started at 9 o'clock this morning. She's having sudden paralysis or facial droop on one side of the body and is otherwise responding normally. Hospitals are clear of diverts at this time. Responding at 1512.

0: aid to your location. Would you like for them to continue?
1: Thank you.
0: I copy. Oak Creek, do you copy direct? Medic 485, just come. You can stand down to the stroke at 1857 Zev Lane for command. Standing down to 1520.

0: Oakley Unit respond to call 2 for a lift assist at 33763 Carter Road. Repeating, Oakley Unit respond to call 2. This is a lift assist at 33763 Carter Road. Charles Atkinson, 21.
1: Great 5, acknowledge you can show us responding.

a lift assist for a male who's reporting he needs a help up because he cannot put weight on his foot. Patient is reported to be 190 pounds. Hospitals are clear of diapers at this time.

0: Good afternoon. If you put me on duty, please. IBM 0297, car 957, break for mileage.
1: What's your name?
0: 40374, and I'm in trouble status.
2: General 1, Adam 16.
3: And I added both vehicles and drivers to call clearances. If you can run those for me, I don't know which one vehicle wanted to just yet. Break.
1: Copy.
3: You can also get the next tow and rotation started for the Subaru. It's going to be on its roof while on the right shoulder of our nine. It is leaking enough that they can bring some quick drive.
1: Copy.

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0: 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I'll be up duty. Have a good afternoon.
1: Yes, officer. 1534.

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1: Yes, sir. I tried both of those Wyoming plates. Neither of them came back to the Mazda.
0: Copy. Can you just add whatever vehicle they came back to, as well as the RO's information?
1: Copy.

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0: 3304 South US Highway 285 Frontage Road. This is at the request of law enforcement for an M1 evaluation. Repeating, Oak Creek respond for a psych call. Oak Creek Elementary School, 13304, South US Highway 285 Frontage Road, at the request of law enforcement, tone down to 56.
1: Please acknowledge.
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0: It is Pat. I did call. What do you think if their units on that channel? I'm not sure if they are, though, or not at the moment. Anything's great. Did you have Battalion 1 come up?
1: 48112. Medic 48112 at 1602.

0: 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A 20x20 ground. Ground. I do have a deputy on scene who's fully involved in EV fire. Just wondering what kind of stuff you did over at the county. If the mod's on today or have an engine available.
1: Yeah, we. They are way up. Get them moving as well.
0: It's available, I think, as possible.
2: Command Battalion 1 on Flight Contact 2.
0: Go for command.
2: Hey, I heard you wanted me to come up on Contact 2. I am aware of what was going on.
0: Confirm, I was going to see, sounds like we have a confirmed EV fire at 15 mile marker 293. I'm not sure on what resources Wells got coming to this, but I was going to ask if you could send me a tender.
2: Copy. We can send you a tender. 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

0: To reports of an outside fire at the Elk Meadows Stagecoach Trailhead, 32281 Stagecoach Boulevard. Repeating, Intel 132, Evergreen Station 2, respond to reports of an outside fire, 32281 Stagecoach Boulevard, Elk Meadows Stagecoach Trailhead at 1607.
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5: We're in 17.
3: 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I'll be traveling with
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5: Yeah, we're down here training at the Golden office. I heard traffic about the trash can on fire. Was that the Ranger residence or a trailhead?

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1: Thank you. I'll be doing updates as they come in.

0: 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Repeating, stand down all fire to the incoming call for the outside fire at Elk Meadow Stagecoach Trailhead, except for engine 132 at 1609.
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1: That traffic was for you. We're coming to your routine, unless you say otherwise.
2: That's affirmed. You can come routine. I've just put a fire extinguisher on it. It may be out.
3: All incoming units, 360.
1: Thank you, copy.
3: We have no victims. We're getting a pretty good knock on the small grass fire. All units continued in. Emergent. 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You can show Laramie County has one engine, type 1 engine, on scene.
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0: Static 114, is seeing Anthony with any mileage of 14.6.
5: Jump of the engine and check those routine now.
6: And just to confirm, that was a trash can there at the stagecoach trailer?
7: Caller is seeing it's about a mile up from the parking lot on the Burgundy Trail.
6: We don't have any interior trash cans, so that's why I was asking. The only trash cans we have are

0: 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Brake for beginning mileage.
1: Got it, sir.
0: 1, 2, 5, 6, 9.
1: I got you.

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1: I copy.
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0: toothbrush here. Do you want me to keep you guys loose? I'm going to keep you in there.
1: Yes, sir. When you get on,
0: you guys just go back to
1: the
0: station
1: end
0: one
1: of the
0: down
1: parking lot.
0: Street.
1: Grab a can.
2: I copy. Park at the end of the parking lot. You said water can.
1: That's a firm. Water can and the tick.
2: I got the tick as well.

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Yes, ma'am. I'm on scene with the trash can, but I made it face-to-face with Ellie, and they said this may be further up the trail. Can you confirm the location of this fire?

Friday due to the abdominal pain at Lone Rock Veterinary Clinic. Command transferred at 16:15.

0: part of the dirt trail nearby the incline, and then stated Burger Peak Trail a mile up from the Stagecoach parking lot.
1: Copy. Thank you very much. I think we found it.
0: No problem. 1619.
2: Granger 26.
3: 404 Charlie, 459.
0: Go ahead.
4: Do you have a RP phone number for that truck being fired at Elk Meadow?
0: This time, for your help.
3: Yep, I copy. I'll be monitoring.

0: actually further up. Actually, now they're saying they're in the parking lot with a smoking jacket.
1: I copy that. Do you have a RP phone number?
0: It's going to be Brandon at 970-406-8396. Copy. And fire, I guess, will be expecting to meet you guys in the parking lot.
1: Hey, firm, myself and 17 are en route on I-70.
0: Copy, thank you, 16.

0: 26.
1: I spoke with the RP, and it is the trash can that's in the parking lot at the Stagecoach parking lot of Elk Meadow. It is not in the interior of the park. If you can relay that to fire, please.
0: I copy. Fire is actively with the broken trash can in the parking lot. Rangers 26 and 17, there's another update. The fire is out at this time.
2: He's in command, firefighter, no?

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1: Was the helmet unknown if there was any loss of consciousness? This was from a scene in around the Lyman area. Currently, the patient is alert to person only with repetitive questioning. Current vital signs, he is sinus at 95, setting 97% on an honorary breather. His blood pressure is right around 130s to 140s. We're currently taking another blood pressure, 1.2 over 74. And again, we're about 13 to 14 minutes out. He has just a lot of abrasions and back pain. No other obvious injuries that we're aware of at this time. Do you require any additional information from us at this time?
0: Going approximately?

says, so there's unknown if there was any loss of consciousness. We don't know if there was exactly what speed or what the cause of the accident was. Am I clear?

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1: 17.
0: EHA 126 and myself on the scene. Stagecoach Charlie Delta.
1: I copy. There should still be a deputy on scene as well.
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1: Engine 1 through 2 Bentonquarters.

0: Southbound Adam Cars on a road rage, Highway 74
1: bound. The 15 vehicle last seen pulling over in front of a church on Sawmill, Highway 74. The black Chevy Blazer, Colorado license, David George Lincoln, Paul 04, black in color. Unsafe lane changes, passing on the shoulder, just generally driving erratically. Last seen 2 ago, RP is willing to sign 1640.

0: Denver, 2003.
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0: paper is... Stand by. Okay, 84.
1: 1648.
0: Part last, first part, Robert, Edward, Nora, Tom, Edward, Robert, Ida, Adam. Second part, Martinez, Mary, Adam, Robert, Tom, Ida, Nora, Edward, Zebra. First name, Henry, Edward, Robert, Nora, Adam, Nora. Date of birth, 10-19-1960.
2: I just wanted to confirm the first part of the last name is Robert, Edward, Nora, Tom, Edward, Nora, Adam.
0: It's going to be Robert, Edward, Nora, Tom, Edward, Robert, Ida, Adam.

0: suggest the vehicle move. We're off the roadway. I'll be out on paper.
1: Ranger 68. Please update me to Lookout Mountain.
2: To the traffic stop.
1: Copy, thank you. C49.
3: Everyone, over 4, Jefferson, the call for clearance. It'll be Mail out of New Jersey.

0: 9 warrant. Are you clear to copy?
1: Go ahead. He has two older gentlemen in the car.
0: I copy. It's not going to be valid. It's out of New Jersey. No extradition and state pickup. Only on your party. Last of Savoy. First of Anthony. Middle M. Mary. It's going to be theft over 5,000. And did you want further?
1: Yeah, it's not valid. No.
0: Copy. I do have you on 33 with the out of state.
1: You can with it.
0: Copy. Thank you, sir.

0: It does look like he's got clear valid out of New Jersey on a Class B CD, a Class A restriction. I'm not sure what that means, though.
1: I copy. Thank you.

0: you guys know on the table that I'm talking. This is a report from a 21-year-old female that was bit by a rattlesnake. Sounds like she's having difficulty speaking between breaths, and it sounds like there's some passerbys that are carrying her down the trail to the base of the trail.
1: Hi, copy. And do you have an approximate location for that part of your coordinates?
0: Up the North Table Loop from the main parking lot from North Table Mountain. And it looks like they're making their way down. They're going to be back in the parking lot shortly.
1: I copy. You can show me en route.
2: So, what range are you calling?
0: 28.
2: You can show me in service at the office and attach me to that call. I'll be en route as well. Break.
3: There's a medical call, so they're already en route.
0: Copy, thanks. 0-6-6-6.

0: record out of Colorado, obviously. I tried to decode it, and I'm not getting anything on the return. Not sure if I have a letter wrong.
1: Okay, I'll check. I believe this vehicle was made in Mexico. I'm not sure if we'll get a return on it.
0: Copy. Well, no stolen records, so that's good. Let me know. 1655.
2: Yes. CRP has confirmed that the patient is going to be in the parking lot now.

0: His only clear of El Camino, I'll be on a High One Heritage Park. 17 is still at El Camino, and confirm the fire's out.
1: Copy, 16-7.
2: Clear verbal.
1: Go ahead.
3: Well, Ranger 28 is going to be closer to that call. You can show me clear of that, and I'll be back on routine at the office.
4: DFCO Open Space Ranger 28, Battalion Victory on local gov.
5: Go 28.
4: Hey, I got word you're over in North Table area, is that correct?
5: I'm en route. I'll be at the 658 junction at about 1.
4: Yeah, copy that. Sounds like the patient's at the main parking lot. That's where my resources are headed.
5: I copy. I got the same.
4: Copy. Thanks. We'll see you there.

0: 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Going off duty. 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
1: 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I'll be in car 494, break for miles.
0: Go ahead.
1: 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I'll be at the Goldman office on vehicle maintenance.
0: Can you copy that?

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Repeating, Oak Creek respond to call 3 for a sick person, 28779 Pine Trail, toned at 1704.

0: 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I got a caller online.
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0: 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Can you go ahead
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0: Excuse me.
1: 01860 car, and you can place my phone office on vehicle maintenance, please.
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This will be a mutual aid request for Elk Creek, proceeding Conover East. 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

7779. I am Trail, will be responding to a 32-year-old female who is conscious and bleeding, but reporting that she's continuously vomiting and has constant shaking. She's reporting abnormal breathing at this time as well. Hospitals are clear of divers at 1708.

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0: 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I was able to pull that vehicle. They're no longer blocking.
1: And Sarah McKinnick is on scene. I'm clear, receptive.

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1: Yeah, we're code 4, treating one on scene. Continue in the ambulance, please.
0: Command, code 4, treating one on scene. 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
2: 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We're 4 minutes out.

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0: It's going to be milepost 3 on Highway 103. I don't have a direction of travel. I'm at, just getting on scene. It's a motorcycle versus a deer, and it is walking.
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0: One Ranger 12, good afternoon, in service at Pine Valley Ranch. I'll have 4 service ready for status checks.

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0: Douglas is conscious breathing. The deer is, and I quote, split in half. Break.
1: 1738.
0: Looks like there was a secondary accident. The original crash was the motorcycle versus deer, and then the motorcyclist lost control and hit a vehicle.
2: Do you have anyone responding?
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2: Okay, copy. I'll be in the area for that pack test, so if we need assistance, let me know.
3: Okay, thanks. All advice.

0: looks like the writer is going to be transported emergent to San Jose.
1: I copy. I'll get that info for you in the call. Do you want me to 1 out of 21 go to the hospital?

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0: Southbound Highway 19, mile post 4, Colorado plate, Charlie Zebra, Lincoln, Sam 56, go back to a green Dodge SUV.

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0: be the RO of, I guess, for your vehicle number 2. I'll get you in a minute.
1: Affirm, go ahead.
0: Last of Paradise, Paul, Adam, Robert, Adam, David, Ida, Sam, Edward, first of Christopher, Charlie, Henry, Robert, Ida, Sam, Tom, Ocean, Paul, Henry, Edward, Robert, fifth birth, 12/26/79.

0: copy. So he has his protection order. It is expired, but he's coming back suspended administrative insurance, so I'm sending that down to the DMV.
1: Okay, copy. His vehicle was parked on the side of the road at the time of the crash. He was not inside of it. He was going home to get gas.
0: When I'm 13.
1: You can attest to that. I'll just stop the take care of. I'll be around.
0: I copy. And I just want to make sure the notes make sense. So she's at the intersection. I just need to give her some lights so she can fill the vehicle.

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1: 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I've already got one out of 21 en route. Did you need a third unit?
0: Nope. Just another, someone to go grab a safety.
1: Hi.
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1: Thank you.

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1: I've lost visual of it now. 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

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My IBN number is 24532. Show me he's on duty, please.

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1: I copy. I'm sorry. Who are you with?
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3: 3 to 14.
2: Miss Hope, you're 10 grand to launch the office. Thank you.